0: começar agora. Starts now.
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0: Ok.
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2: 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Sam Fender and Olivia Dean. Six, Gracie Abrams.
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4: 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You told me get a job, and you asked where the hell I've been.
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5: Anxiety, keep on trying me. I feel it quietly, trying to silence me.
2: Three, Alex Warren.
6: Something so wild would be ordinary. You got me kissing the ground.
2: Two, Rose and Bruno Mars. One, Sabrina Carpenter.
1: As 7 melhores. Jovem Pan.
2: Seven.

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0: 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I need these beautiful things that I've got.
1: A melhor
2: sequência do rádio.
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0: Brasil. 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Starts now. A melhor.
1: Sequência do rádio. 7, 6, 5, 4, 3, 2, 7 best. 1, 15. As sete melhores. Ok. Jovem Pan.
2: Seven, Bruno Mars.
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2: Six, Gracie Abrams.
4: Ooh, bet you think that she is so cool.
2: Five, Billie Eilish. Alex Warren.
5: So this world would be ordinary. You got me kissing the ground.
2: 3. Olivia Dean.
6: Don't be the man I need. Tell me you got something to give. I want it. I kinda like it when you call.
2: 2. Benson Boone. Lola Young.
7: Cause I'm too messy, and then I'm just too damn clean. You told me get a job, and you ask where the hell I've been.
1: As sete melhores. Jovem Pan.

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3: They say the holy water's watered down, and this town's lost its faith. 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